0: Sequence in 3, 2, 1. Initiating awakening sequence. You have been in a cryogenic sleep for 42 years. I have been told that emotions such as anger, frustration, sadness, regret could be flowing through you right now. If that is true, please do not be alarmed. I am here to help.
1: After hours. 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After hours. 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After hours. 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

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You are a freedom song. Humming in the shadow of my soul, a healing heartache that kisses wounds and sets free tornadoes on my spine. Such a crippling tongue. My spirit is dancing in the gospel of your chest, and I have found music glowing in the whirlwind of your eyes. May we create new skies to fall apart under together. The sun bent its head on my skin this morning, and I could hear the bones of butterflies creeping.

shaking in the breeze. 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The air still smelling of lavender smoke and wet leaves, I turned to you, staring the lids of your jarred pupils, your face. Your face is a naked desert at dawn, an ancient heaven at horizon. Your mouth slightly caved open like an owling cow, I smile, blooming. Because somewhere before, I remember this. I remember this silence, you sound of a starving angel when you sleep. You snore like a wailing forest, my love. I think of you like a waking dream, of your spine's grip melted into the sand dunes of my palms. Last night, last night, your hands sprinkled across my flesh like rainstorms. Feel the sun this morning. He is strong and gleaming. Your eyelashes splinter from the blow of my lips. 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
1: Remember when you first got into house music? 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Remember that time you knew this was it? Remember that time you lost your soul, your mind to the music? And I see my friends dancing. And I was like, what is this? It was something new, it was something beautiful. I wanted, it was something that took me out of my body. And I don't know, after that party, I got addicted. Remember that time.

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0: to look up at the stars and not down at your feet. 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Thank you for listening.
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1: Love is the future, love is the weapon. Love is the wager, love is the lesson. Love is the moment, love is the way. Love is the pain, love is the way. Love is the sleepless, love is the game. Love is the nameless.

0: want to go back and see that sunset again. 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
1: Best. En el radio, como exes.
2: We, the music.